how you been? You settled down. 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You feeling proud? 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You build a boat. 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

Y'all goofy assholes look so dumb every time y'all celebrate fake news. Using my name for likes and views. 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

Good morning, good morning, good morning, and welcome to another beautiful Thursday at 6 o'clock, and you are locked into the morning drive with me, Flawzy Matinya. 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

Wakey, wakey, wakey, wakey, wakey, wakey, a marvelous morning to you who have just joined into your 105.9 FM. Good morning, good morning. And here's your weather forecast for today, Thursday, July the 16th. And if it's your birthday today, wishing you 105.9 FM. We are starting the day with mostly clear skies and cool temperatures of around 14 degrees Celsius. So if you are heading out early, you may want a lighter jacket. As the day progresses, expected hazy sunshine with a warm afternoon high of around 27 degrees Celsius. Rain isn't expected to take

0: making it a great day for travel, work, and outdoor activities. If you are driving this morning, visibility should generally be good, but stay alert and drive safely, especially during the early hours. That's your weather update here on 105.9 FM. We are going to look at traffic report news. And for tomorrow, we are expecting a maximum temperature of 28, lowest going as far down as 15 degrees Celsius.
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0: Dear listener, 105.1 FM, Shisaicho Watch on the Mozambican territory, the time at 7. We are going to have the bulletin of Mozambican news with Clezio Rombe. Good morning.
1: The bulletin of the news is read by Clezio Rombe. Mozambique and Portugal defend dialogue and respect for the law in resolving disputes within the framework of bilateral economic cooperation. This position was taken by the presidents of both countries following talks held during the Mozambican head of state's official visit to Portugal. Daniel Sharp defended this regarding the dispute involving the Portuguese oil company Galp following the sale of its 10% stake in the natural gas project in Area 4 of the Rovuma Basin.
2: Diálogo faz parte da forma de ser e estar dos moçambicanos e tenho certeza absoluta que vamos encontrar uma solução pacífica sobre este assunto e, consequentemente, continuarmos juntos como irmãos a desenvolvermos os nossos países e criarmos melhores condições de vida para os povos.
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1: Galp has filed an international arbitration case against the Mozambican government due to the attacks dispute over the capital gains generated by the sailing. Mozambican Prime Minister Bem-vinda Levy has said that the Manyisa Health Research Center is a leading scientific institution in Africa and around the world. According to Levy, this health research institution has helped to understand the combat diseases that affect millions of people, such as malaria, tuberculosis, HIV/AIDS, and others.
4: Um dos seus marcos mais relevantes foi a participação no desenvolvimento clínico da primeira vacina contra a malária. 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
1: Prime Minister Bem-vinda Levy was speaking on Wednesday in Maputo during the gala to celebrate 30 years of the Manyisa Health Research Institute. This bulletin of the news comes to you from Maputo Cordo Radio, the English language service of Radio Mozambique. At least 12 neighborhoods of the country's capital Maputo will face water supply restrictions as of today until Saturday. According to a statement, the restrictions are aimed to improve the reliability of the distribution system in the country's capital Maputo. The work involves relocating the main water distribution pipeline located on Vladimir Lenin Avenue in the sections between Patrice Lumumba Avenue and Vincent Destembro Avenue. At the same time, technical teams are expected to carry out preventive maintenance work at the Mashaken Distribution Center, an operation that may temporarily affect the water supply in various areas of the capital. And the Transport and Logistics Minister Jean Maitland has signed an agreement that will enable Air Algiers to operate regular flights between Algiers and Maputo from January 2027. The merger is expected to facilitate the movement of people, stimulate trade, and bring the markets of two countries closer together. The Air Services Agreement paves the way for strengthening connectivity between the two countries, developing transport infrastructure and creating new opportunities for cooperation in aviation, logistics and transport sectors. The partnership also includes capacity building actions for Mozambican personnel, including training in port management, training of trainers for the Mozambican Civil Aviation Academy, capacity building for maritime authority personnel, and skills development in logistic sectors. To end this bulletin of the news, here is the weather forecast Maputo City for today, which is expected to be sunny. The high could be at 25 and the low at 16 degrees Celsius. This brings us to the end of the news.
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Christina Aguilera together with Ricky Martin. 10 minutes away from the hour of 7. Good morning, good morning, good morning, world. NFF starts changing to our 105.fm, a very warm welcome. Make sure that when you leave your house, you leave with a light jacket, because at this very moment, we are expecting to be having 14 degrees Celsius of temperature, and it will go as far up as 27 degrees Celsius. Richard Bona, Spit My Last Breath. A marvelous morning to you and you and you and you. And

What more can I do? I thank you, Lord. The sounds of Bagel with Buju Banton, Damien Jr. Gog Mali. The track entitled Thank You, Lord. We should always thank the Lord for whatever he has or not done for us, because every day is a different day from the day that we had yesterday. So waking up and asking and saying thank you, Lord, is something that we should always practice it each and every day. Don't thank the Lord when you are in good conditions. Thank him even when you are on your worst moment. It is 18 minutes past the hour of 7. Dear listener, 104.5 FM. If you're driving, drive with prudence and arrive alive. And if you're walking too, make sure that you're close to the road. You respect the road signs, because the drivers won't wait for you. You have to wait for the driver, because he won't stop. Even if he knows that he has to stop for you pedestrian to pass, he won't. So do it for yourself, because nobody's going to do it for you. We are going to have the sounds of Grace Amara on the House of 104.5 FM. 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

0: 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We know that the journey of life is not easy. 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It might be easy for you who have someone doing things for you, but if you stand on your own, things are not easy, not at all. 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
0: Coming next, the news.
3: The bulletin of the news is read by Glazio Rambe. Mozambique and Portugal defend dialogue and respect for the law in resolving disputes within the framework of bilateral economic cooperation. This position was taken by the presidents of both countries following talks held during the Mozambican head of state's official visit to Portugal. Daniel Sharp defended this regarding the dispute involving the Portuguese oil company Galp following the sale of its 10% stake in the natural gas project in Area 4 of the Rovuma Basin.
4: Diálogo faz parte da forma de ser e estar dos moçambicanos e tenho certeza absoluta que vamos encontrar uma solução pacífica sobre este assunto e, consequentemente, continuarmos juntos como irmãos a desenvolvermos os nossos países e criarmos melhores condições de vida para os povos.
3: For his part, Portuguese President António José Seguro argued that this case should be handled in appropriate forum, noting that it is up to the governments of both countries to promote dialogue and cooperation.
5: Relativamente ao caso que opõe, que é um diferente entre uma empresa portuguesa e o Estado moçambicano, ela é situada num quadro jurídico próprio, que deve ser tratado com serenidade, com respeito institucional e com segurança jurídica. 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
3: Galp has filed an international arbitration case against the Mozambican government due to the attacks dispute over the capital gains generated by the sale. Mozambican Prime Minister Bem-vinda Levy has said that the Manyisa Health Research Center is a leading scientific institution in Africa and around the world. According to Levy, this health research institution has helped to understand and combat diseases that affect millions of people, such as malaria, tuberculosis, HIV/AIDS, and others.
6: Um dos seus marcos mais relevantes foi a participação no desenvolvimento clínico da primeira vacina contra a malária. 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
3: Prime Minister Bem-vinda Levy was speaking on Wednesday in Maputo during the gala to celebrate 50 years of the Manyisa Health Research Institute. This bulletin of the news comes to you from Maputo Corridor Radio, the English language service of Radio Mozambique. At least 12 neighborhoods of the country's capital Maputo will face water supply restrictions as of today until Saturday. According to a statement, the restrictions are aimed to improve the reliability of the distribution system in the country's capital Maputo. The work involves relocating the main water distribution pipeline located on Vladimir Lenin Avenue in the sections between Patrice Lumumba Avenue and Vincent Destembro Avenue. At the same time, technical teams are expected to carry out preventive maintenance work at the Mashaken Distribution Center, an operation that may temporarily affect the water supply in various areas of the capital. and the Transport and Logistics Minister Jean Maitlombe has signed an agreement that will enable Air Algiers to operate regular flights between Algiers and Maputo from January 2027. The merger is expected to facilitate the movement of people, stimulate trade, and bring the markets of two countries closer together. The Air Services Agreement paves the way for strengthening connectivity between the two countries, developing transport infrastructure and creating new opportunities for cooperation in aviation, logistics and transport sectors. The partnership also includes capacity building actions for Mozambican personnel, including training in port management, training of trainers for the Mozambican Civil Aviation Academy, capacity building for maritime authority personnel and skills development in logistic sectors. To end this bulletin of the news, here is the weather forecast Maputo City for today, which is expected to

Thank you very much. They're from Kwezirombe. With the bulletin of Mozambican news, you're still on 105.1 FM. You with me, Flowers Yamatsinya, and a very warm welcome if you've just joined in. Let's take a look at today's weather forecast across Mozambique.

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1: Work together to end child labor. Let's all work together to ensure that children, they can thrive, they can enjoy their rights, and everyone can do something, even as small as it may appear. We can do something to protect the children, because we need each other and we are stronger together.

Dear listener of Maputo Creator Radio, you're welcome. And you're going to understand why I'm saying that in a couple of minutes. This is your movie update of the week. And as usually do, we are bringing you the movies that are going to be accompanying you throughout this week. We have a long list, so we are not going to cover all of them. But I'm going to bring you the list, what to do, where to watch, and why you should watch. My name is Bertha Modin, and I'm going to bring you the most important movies. And today we bring you two Indian movies, an American movie, two fantasy movies. And let's kick off with the first movie for today, which is called Supergirl, just like I've just told you.

0: 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Good job, buddy.
1: I, Kara Zor-El, hereby declare that 23 will be the best year yet. Let's be honest, babe, it's not a very high bar to clear.
2: I didn't know any of you were still alive. What was it like to lose everything in a day?
1: Her tone didn't die in a day. The gods are not that kind. 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For you guys.

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0: Well, you're listening to Maputo Corridor Radio. Supergirl is a movie that has just been released. Well, the story of this film is that during the destruction of the planet Krypton, scientist Zor-El and his wife Allura evacuated along with many Kryptonians to Argo City, where Zor-El activates a force field system that separates a chunk containing the city from Krypton, preventing it from being destroyed when the planet core explodes. 8 years later, Allura gives birth to her and Zor-El's daughter, Kara. Eventually, it's discovered that the separation of Argo City exposed a mineral known as kryptonite, which is slowly killing the citizens via radiation. After Allura succumbs to kryptonite poisoning, Zor-El decides to send Kara and her dog, Krypto, on a ship headed to Earth. Upon landing, they are greeted by Kara's cousin, Kal-El, who is living a double life as Clark Kent and Superman. Kara later tries to adjust to her new life on Earth while also adopting the moniker Supergirl. Well, the movie was directed by Craig Gillespie and written by Anna Nugget. It's based on the characters from DC and produced by Peter Safran, James Gunn, and starring Millie Alcock, Matthias Schoenaert, Eve Ridley, David Krumholtz, Emily Beecham, David Corenswet, and Jason Momoa, with the cinematography by Rob Hardy. If you're willing to know who edited the movie, it's Tatiana Riegel and Fred Ruskin, and the movie's music is by Claudia Sum. As we told you, the movie was produced by DC Studio Companies with Troll Court Entertainment and the Safran Company as part, and distributed by Warner Brothers Pictures. Released last month with a running time of 1 hour and 48 minutes, and it's already working with a great box office so far. Well, the second movie of the day is called Moana.
1: I know a girl from an island. She stands apart from the crowd,

0: No hablas de eso. Do you know who you
1: are? The stories are true.
2: 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Beyond the outreach. 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
1: Maui, demigod of the wind and sea.
3: Hero of men.
1: Huh?
3: So it goes like this. Maui, shapeshifter, demigod of the wind and sea. Hero of men. Ah, women. Women too. Men and women.
1: Thank you.
3: You're welcome.
1: See the light of the night in the sea. She calls me. I need your help.
3: I'm not going on a mission with some mortal.
1: My island, my people won't survive if we don't make it. The ocean chose me for a reason. And it chose you too.
3: Listen, princess, if you're gonna do this, you gotta go through a whole ocean of bad.
1: I'm not a princess. I'm the daughter of the chief. Leader of my people.
3: Are you ready to be the hero?
1: Let's go save the world.
3: I got your back. What? Is there something in my teeth?
4: Well, Moana is a 2026 American musical adventure film. So I think it's a live-action adaptation of the Disney Animation 2016 film. It's quite incredible for me because Moana seems like something that I just heard about. It doesn't seem like a 10-year-old movie. I'm talking about the original Moana. So now we are having the live action. It's a third installment in the first live action film in the Moana franchise. The film was directed by Thomas Kail in the feature directorial debut from a screenplay by Jared Bush and Anna Ledoux Miller. It was produced by Ben Johnson, Hiram Garcia, Dan Garcia, Bo Flynn, and songwriter Lin-Manuel Miranda. The film stars Johnson reprising his role as Maui from the animated films. He's the one singing the song You Welcome, and that's why I said You're Welcome in the beginning of this program. And Catherine LaGaia in her film debut as the title character Moana. The development of a live action for Moana was announced by Johnson in April 2023 with Carly Hart as the director, and following in May. Lagaz was announced in the title role in June 2024 along with the main supporting cast. Principal photography occurred in Atlanta and Hawaii between July and November 2024. And Moana has now been released by Walt Disney Studio Motion Pictures in the United States and is coming to Maputo. The film has been receiving mixed reviews from critics, and the premise is that prompted by a summon from the ocean, Moana departs her home island of Motunui for the first time and travels past its barrier reef. She's accompanied by demigod Maui and undertakes a voyage aimed at recovering the well-being of her community. Well, the budget of the movie is at $250 million, and it has almost 2 hours. It's at 115 minutes. So if you're willing to watch this take a 2 hour gap of your activities, the movie is going to have at least 13 songs, most of them by 13 songs, beautiful songs, I expect. And I expect You Welcome is there, because honestly, I have not watched Moana, but I know that song and I keep watching. If you put the songs all together, it's half an hour of music, so I hope we have some great tracks coming up there. Well, you're listening to Maputo Corridor Radio. We still have three movies to talk about. Coming in next is the trailer for Da Mao.
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1: Well, Darmal 4, which can be translated to Ruckus 4, is an upcoming Indian Hindi language adventure comedy film directed by Indra Kumar. The film is produced by T-Series Films, Panorama Studio, Devgan Film, and Maruti International. It is the fourth installment of the Darmal film series and a direct sequel to Darmal of 2007, Double Darmal 2011, Total Darmal 2019, and the film stars an ensemble cast including Ajay Devgan, Arshad Warsi, Ritesh Deshmukh, Javed Jaffer, Ravi Kishan, Sanjay Mishra, Upendra Limai, Anjali Anand, Sanjeeva Sheikh, Esha Gupta, and Vijay Patkar. Now, this is the movie I've watched. I think I've watched two Darmals, if I'm not wrong. This is a very nice movie. I've been watching those. And the idea here is that four greedy but hilariously unlucky friends hear about 50 crore rupee hidden under the mysterious letter M. Instead of finding the treasure, they keep finding trouble, wrong clues, crazy chases, accidental fights, jungle disasters, and one disaster after another. Every time they think they're about to become millionaires, their own stupidity gets in the way, turning the creature hunt into complete chaos and non-stop laughter. I grew up watching the Darmal movies, and it's quite an interesting thing because it's quite a short film for Indian numbers. It's 2 hours and 23 minutes. Usually these films have around 3 hours and something. And funny enough, they have only three songs, which are Chutney, Keher, and Sari. I think I would like to see more music in Indian movies. I'm expecting this movie to be awesome, honestly, because I've been watching the Darmal since I'm a child, so I hope really they don't disappoint. And our fourth movie of the day is Minions and Monsters.
2: Oh, you see those large, heavily armed men? They suspect you have killed their leader.
3: And they want you dead. Quick.
4: Quick?
2: Okay, action!
5: We're just actors!
2: That was perfect! You wrote a monster movie? What are you going to use for your monster?
4: Miso soup, kongomae, natenobu, daifuku!
6: Big monstra.
4: Hey, teeny tiny baby. Stop manhandling me, you big weirdo.
6: You need monsters for your movie. You don't like this, I know the scariest monsters. Don't be scared, though. They're such good guys. Just try not to look too delicious. Huh?

Well, Minions and Monsters, it's a 2026 American animated comedy film directed by Pierre Coffin and written by Coffin and Brian Lynch. It's produced by Illumination, and it's the third installment in the Minions prequel series and the seventh installment overall in the Despicable Me franchise. The film stars Coffin as the Minions, alongside Trey Parker, Allison Janney, Christoph Waltz, Jesse Eisenberg, Jeff Bridges, Zoe Deutsch, and Bobby Moynihan, and also Phil Lamar. Taking place before the events of Minions, the film follows a group of Minions as they aim to make a monster movie of their own in old Hollywood. The film was announced in 2024 after the release of Despicable Me 4, with Coffin and Lynch returning to direct and write the film, respectively, and Chris Meledandri producing alongside Billy Ryan. Well, just like I told you those names, the film is edited by Gregory Perla, music by John Powell, production by Universal Pictures and Illumination, and distributed by Universal. Its running time is 1.5 hours, and the budget was at $85 million. Funny thing, it's already at $176 million box office, and I think the Minions movie is always set for success if you like Despicable Me. So let's expect the movie to be great. You can watch it in Maputo as from today. So, well, we talked to you about four movies, which were Supergirl, Moana, Minions and Monsters, and The Mal, but there are still two films showing in cinemas, Toy Story 5 and Welcome to the Jungle. We are not talking about those because we have already brought them, so we were just bringing the newcomers. Make sure that you stay in connection to Maputo Corridor Radio for more details, as I'm going to be watching some of these movies, and I'm going to interview Ibrahim Delivan so that he tells us what you can expect in the upcoming minutes. In the upcoming days following this movie. My name is Berta Medina. Well, if you want some parental guidance, Moana is a parental guidance movie. If you have 13 years or more, you can watch Supergirl. Toy Story 5, parental guidance. There is no classification for Welcome to the Jungle or for The Mal 4. But for what I know, you can watch with your kids because it's really a really simple, cute kind of movie. And if you want to watch this movie, make sure that you watch the trailer first so that you are correct about where and when to watch. My name is Berta Mandim. Just like we usually do, I brought you the movie update for the week. Make sure that we are going to meet again at the same time next week. A good day for you, and goodbye for now.

So if you are a Portuguese speaker, the app is already in the Portuguese language. You have to download it from the App Store on iOS and on the Play Store on Android. So once you download it, the app will have an onboarding journey which will teach you about how to use it and what you can do. Currently, the app has dictionaries, modules, categories, as well as quizzes for practicing. In less than 45 days, we have 1,600 users using the app, and they have solved over 3,000. We've definitely reached some of the users that we intended to in the beginning. We've seen someone say that, "I couldn't speak with my grandma, but thanks to this, I have a resource that I can connect with my grandma." We've seen people from abroad saying that, "I always wanted to connect with the language and the cultures of my origin country, and with this, I can now try and understand it." A percentage of the users of the app are from other countries and continents altogether. So we have people from Berlin, from Madrid, from Australia, New Zealand, from Asia. We have people from Brazil. We have people from North America. So I believe that this is the platform that has the greatest number of Shangana and Makua speakers, students, because we currently have about 1,600 of them.

0: 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Learn about trade, development projects, cultural exchange, and how countries around the world are partnering with Mozambique. 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
2: Good morning, listener of Maputo Corridor Radio. Good morning, Flausia Matsinha. Deadline is for this Wednesday. Mozambican President Daniel Chapo attends today the NIF Euro-African Forum in Cascais, Portugal, as guest of honor. Mozambican Cabinet and the Council of Ministers has approved the decree establishing the National Petroleum Products Procurement Company. Prime Minister Bem-vindo Levy presides today the ceremony to mark 30 years of the Manyisa Health Research Center. And the Confederation of Economic Associations of Mozambique has called for the adoption of structural reforms to reduce operating costs, improve companies' liquidity, and enhance legal predictability. Thank you for your attention, dear listener.
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1: Good morning, listener. Good morning, Flausia Matsinyi. Welcome to Press Review for this Thursday, 16 July 2026. My name is Clazio Rombe. Today we start by Radio Mozambique website saying that Mozambique and Portugal defend dialogue and respect for the law in resolving disputes within the framework of bilateral economic cooperation. This position was taken by the presidents of both countries following talks held during the Mozambique head of state's official visit to Portugal. Another top story from Radio Mozambique website says that Mozambican Prime Minister Bem-vinda Levy has said that the Manyisa Health Research Center is a leading scientific institution in Africa and around the world. According to Levy, this health research institution has helped to understand and combat diseases that affect millions of people, such as malaria, tuberculosis, HIV/AIDS, and others. Radio Mozambique website also says that a cholera outbreak has been ravaging the Shibababa district in central Sofala province since last month, with more than 120 cases of the disease already reported. So far, 18 patients are hospitalized at the two cholera treatment centers opened in the district, according to Rosalina Shivambo, director of the Shibababa District Health, Women's and Social Welfare. We now take a story at the Daily Paper Noticias saying that at least 12 neighborhoods of the country's capital Maputo will face water supply restrictions as of today until Saturday. According to a statement, the restrictions are aimed to improve the reliability of distribution system in the capital Maputo. The Daily Paper Noticias also says that the Transport and Logistics Minister João Matombe has signed an agreement that will enable Air Algiers to operate regular flights between Algiers and Maputo from January 2027. The merge is expected to facilitate the movement of people, stimulate trade, and bring the markets of the two countries closer together. This is Press Review coming to you from Maputo Corridor Radio, the English language service of Radio Mozambique. We continue

0: cited the Daily Paper notices saying that the Province of Nampula has received two honors at the 21st Annual Private Sector Conference. These honors were awarded to Nampula Governor Eduardo Abdullah in recognition of his commitment to promoting the province's economic and social development and his contribution to improving the business environment and to the Provincial Business Council in recognition of its work in partnership with various economic and institutional actors, consolidating the organization's role in promoting the private sector and strengthening the local economy. And finally, from Mozambique News Agency, it says that the Mozambican First Lady Geta Shap has pledged her support for cultural initiatives of Mozambican writer Paulina Shiziane during a visit of solidarity and recognition held on Wednesday at the Camões Prize winner's residence. The commitment was made during a meeting which served to highlight the contribution of the first Mozambican woman to be honored with the most prestigious award in Portuguese language literature. And finally, Mozambique News Agency says that the Mozambican government assured it will adopt the recommendations presented by the private sector at the 21st Annual Private Sector Conference. Economy Minister Basílio Mohad reaffirmed the commitment to implementing reforms aimed at improving the business environment, strengthening the economy's competitiveness, and deepening public-private dialogue. Dear listener, this is all for today's edition of Press Review.
1: Oh, I know.
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2: The bulletin of the news is read by Glazio Rambe. Mozambique and Portugal defended dialogue and respect for the law in resolving disputes within the framework of bilateral economic cooperation. This position was taken by the presidents of both countries following talks held during the Mozambican head of state's official visit to Portugal. Daniel Sharp defended this regarding the dispute involving the Portuguese oil company Galp following the sale of its 10% stake in the natural gas project in Area 4 of the Rovuma Basin.
3: Diálogo faz parte da forma de ser e estar dos moçambicanos e tenho certeza absoluta que vamos encontrar uma solução pacífica sobre este assunto e, consequentemente, continuarmos juntos como irmãos a desenvolvermos os nossos países e criarmos melhores condições de vida para os povos.
2: For his part, Portuguese President António José Seguro argued that this case should be handled in appropriate forum, noting that it is up to the governments of both countries to promote dialogue and cooperation.
4: Relativamente ao caso que opõe, que é um diferente entre uma empresa portuguesa e o Estado moçambicano, ela é situada num quadro jurídico próprio, que deve ser tratado com serenidade, com respeito institucional e com segurança jurídica. 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
2: Galp has filed an international arbitration case against the Mozambican government due to the attacks dispute over the capital gains generated by the sailing. Mozambican Prime Minister Bem-vinda Levy has said that the Manyisa Health Research Center is a leading scientific institution in Africa and around the world. According to Levy, this health research institution has helped to understand and combat diseases that affect millions of people, such as malaria, tuberculosis, HIV/AIDS, and others.
5: Um dos seus marcos mais relevantes foi a participação no desenvolvimento clínico da primeira vacina contra a malária. 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
2: Prime Minister Bem-vinda Levy was speaking on Wednesday in Maputo during the gala to celebrate 30 years of the Manyisa Health Research Institute. This bulletin of the news comes to you from Maputo Cardo Radio, the English language service of Radio Mozambique. At least 12 neighborhoods of the country's capital Maputo will face water supply restrictions as of today until Saturday. According to a statement, the restrictions are aimed to improve the reliability of the distribution system in the country's capital Maputo. The work involves relocating the main water distribution pipeline located on Vladimir Lenin Avenue in the sections between Patrice Lumumba Avenue and Vincent Destembro Avenue. At the same time, technical teams are expected to carry out preventive maintenance work at the Mashaken Distribution Center, an operation that may temporarily affect the water supply in various areas of the capital. Transport and Logistics Minister Jean Maitlomb has signed an agreement that will enable Air Algiers to operate regular flights between Algiers and Maputo from January 2027. The measure is expected to facilitate the movement of people, stimulate trade, and bring the markets of two countries closer together. The Air Services Agreement paves the way for strengthening connectivity between the two countries, developing transport infrastructure and creating new opportunities for cooperation in aviation, logistics and transport sectors. The partnership also includes capacity building actions for Mozambican personnel, including training in port management, training of trainers for the Mozambican Civil Aviation Academy, capacity building for maritime authority personnel, and skills development in logistics sectors. And the U.S. has launched on Wednesday a second wave of attacks against Iran. The attacks target the military capabilities that, according to Washington, are being used to threaten ships transiting the Strait of Hormuz. The U.S. attacks are part of an offensive that resumed last weekend after U.S. President Donald Trump ended the ceasefire with Tehran. To end this bulletin of the news, here is the weather forecast for Maputo City for today, which is expected to be sunny. The high could be at 25 feet and the low at 16 degrees Celsius. This brings us to the end of the news.

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One love, one heart.

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5: Mozambique and Portugal defend dialogue and respect for the law in resolving disputes within the framework of bilateral economic cooperation. This position was taken by the presidents of both countries following talks held during the Mozambican head of state's official visit to Portugal. Daniel Sharp defended this regarding the dispute involving the Portuguese oil company Galp following the sale of its 10% stake in the natural gas project in Area 4 of the Rovuma Basin.
6: Diálogo faz parte da forma de ser e estar dos moçambicanos e tenho certeza absoluta que vamos encontrar uma solução pacífica sobre este assunto e, consequentemente, continuarmos juntos como irmãos a desenvolvermos os nossos países e criarmos melhores condições de vida para os povos.
5: For his part, Portuguese President António José Seguro argued that this case should be handled in appropriate forum, noting that it is up to the governments of both countries to promote dialogue and cooperation.
7: Relativamente ao caso que opõe, que é um diferente entre uma empresa portuguesa e o Estado moçambicano, ela é situada num quadro jurídico próprio, que deve ser tratado com serenidade, com respeito institucional e com segurança jurídica. 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
5: Galp has filed an international arbitration case against the Mozambican government due to the tax dispute over the capital gains generated by the sailing. Mozambican Prime Minister Bem-vinda Levy has said that the Manyisa Health Research Center is a leading scientific institution in Africa and around the world. According to Levy, this health research institution has helped to understand and combat diseases that affect millions of people, such as malaria, tuberculosis, HIV/AIDS, and others.
8: Um dos seus marcos mais relevantes foi a participação no desenvolvimento clínico da primeira vacina contra a malária. 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
5: Prime Minister Bem-vinda Levy was speaking on Wednesday in Maputo during the gala to celebrate 50 years of the Manyisa Health Research Institute. This bulletin of the news comes to you from Maputo Corridor Radio, the English language service of Radio Mozambique. At least 12 neighborhoods of the country's capital Maputo will face water supply restrictions as of today until Saturday. According to a statement, the restrictions are aimed to improve the reliability of the distribution system in the country's capital Maputo. The work involves relocating the main water distribution pipeline located on Vladimir Lenin Avenue in the sections between Patrice Lumumba Avenue and Vincent Destembro Avenue. At the same time, technical teams are expected to carry out preventive maintenance work at the Mashaken Distribution Center, an operation that may temporarily affect the water supply in various areas of the capital. Transport and Logistic Minister João Maitlombe has signed an agreement that will enable Air Algier to operate regular flights between Algiers and Maputo from January 2027. The merger is expected to facilitate the movement of people, stimulate trade, and bring the markets of two countries closer together. The Air Services Agreement paves the way for strengthening connectivity between the two countries, developing transport infrastructure and creating new opportunities for cooperation in aviation, logistics and transport sectors. The partnership also includes capacity building actions for Mozambican personnel, including training in port management, training of trainers for the Mozambican Civil Aviation Academy, capacity building for maritime authority personnel, and skills development in logistics sectors. And the U.S. has launched on Wednesday a second wave of attacks against Iran. The attacks target the military capabilities that, according to Washington, are being used to threaten ships transiting the Strait of Hormuz. The U.S. attacks are part of an offensive that resumed last weekend after U.S. President Donald Trump ended the ceasefire with Tehran. To end this bulletin of the news, here is the weather forecast for Maputo City for today, which is expected to be sunny. The high could be at 25 and the low at 16 degrees Celsius. This brings us to the end of the news.
3: 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My name is Glazio Rombe. Welcome back to Inzava.
1: This is Inzava.
3: In South Africa, the Western Cape High Court is evaluating President Cyril Ramaphosa's appeal today. He calls for the immediate suspension of the work of the Parliament Commission of Inquiry investigating him in the context of the Palapala case. Cyril Ramaphosa has put forward an urgent precautionary measure to stop investigations by this commission, which was recently created by order of the Constitutional Court. The South African president demands to first know the outcome of the appeal he submitted to annul the conclusions of the independent panel created by Parliament. In 2022, the panel concluded that the statesman may have broken the law in his handling of the Palapala scandal. As this request will only be considered in September, Ramaphosa wants to freeze Parliament's work until then. Parliament Speaker Toko Didiza refused to oppose the injunction, but the Commission of Inquiry decided to go to court. The leader of this parliamentary committee, Makashuli Ghana, will argue that the parliament is merely following orders from the Constitutional Court.
9: We have opposed this application because we believe that the work of the committee needs to continue, and it's for that reason that I will be at the Western Cape High Court on Wednesday, 15 July, where the matter will be heard. And once the judgment is made, we will take it from there, but we are confident that the court will agree with our argument that the work of the committee proceed, because it's important that the work of the impeachment committee continues. So I'll be attending on behalf of the committee as the chairperson of the committee to ensure that all the views that our legal team will present are properly articulated.
3: It is worth remembering that the Palapala case was denounced by the former head of South African intelligence, Arthur Fraser. Fraser accused Cyril Ramaphosa by concealing the theft of large sums of money from the president's private jet, Thami, in 2020. Subsequently, an independent panel took action and found that the president may have violated the law. Staff members from the production department at Radio Mozambique have just completed the training in public speaking and presentation. Delivering the certificates to staff members of News Program, Sport Channel of Radio Mozambique and Maputo Corridor Radio, Chairman of Radio Mozambique's Board of Directors, Mario Albino, challenged the course participants to put the knowledge they acquired into practice. The trainer, Nelson Ramirez, said the trainees are now in condition to deliver oratory and public speaking with excellence.
10: We had oratory and public speaking training that we managed doing in about, five sessions or so in person, and also including some, you know, some sessions. Well, not that session, but indirect sessions online. We posted material for participants to read or to do some activities. So we believe, me and the participants, that this training was fantastic. It was excellent, given the objective

0: can transfer information they possess to the public and also get feedback from that public. So due to all of those, we believe the training was successful, was excellent. We had a good participation of the participants, and also this was good also because it was backed by Radio Mozambique. So Radio Mozambique gave us support, giving us a room, you know, and some resources that we needed, that we used, including, you know, computers and projectors and all of that. So we believe, due to all of these factors, this training was excellent, and we expect the participants to, you know, to use all of these methods and techniques, you know, doing their professional jobs and others. I mean, we want them to be able to go out there, you know, to show off these techniques and practice, but then also be able to share whatever they've learned with other people, with other colleagues, and with other people around them. So we are really grateful for this training.
1: Otilia Makukuli, one of the trainees, said she's anxious to perform based on the skills she acquired.
2: It was really interesting. I mean, the whole course, the way Professor Ramiro taught us everything he knew about oratoria, it was so good to understand that sometimes we do some public speaking without knowing how to perform and to gather the audience attention. So it was very important for me. It was a life-changing time. I hope I can, you know, just put in practice everything I learned. And I hope Radio Mozambique continues to give us all these courses and training that will be very supportive for our professional lives. So I think many other colleagues would like to join us, because I think they would also take very good advantage of the training course.
3: Expectations?
2: Well, I hope now on I can, you know, do the everything Professor Ramiro taught us, that I hope I can, you know, perform my public speaking or my presentations anywhere, anytime, with confidence, knowing that I know what I'm doing, and organizing and setting everything in the right way so that people can trust the information I give, can trust the communication I perform.
1: Otilia Makukuli, Radio Mozambique staff from the program department.
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2: Are you there?
3: Please. Recognized. Dino Bravo. Yo Mama's favorite DJ. Authorization verified. Proceed.

0: Legendary Mixing. DJ Dino Bravo. Flawless.
1: Them that Scott shall get. Them that's not shall lose.

Damn, they don't make them like this anymore.

0: Coming next, the news.
1: The bulletin of the news is read by Glazio Rambe. Mozambique and Portugal defended dialogue and respect for the law in resolving disputes within the framework of bilateral economic cooperation. This position was taken by the presidents of both countries following talks held during the Mozambican head of state's official visit to Portugal. Daniel Sharp defended this regarding the dispute involving the Portuguese oil company Galp following the sale of its 10% stake in the natural gas project in Area 4 of the Rovuma Basin.
2: Diálogo faz parte da forma de ser e estar dos moçambicanos e tenho certeza absoluta que vamos encontrar uma solução pacífica sobre este assunto e, consequentemente, continuarmos juntos como irmãos a desenvolvermos os nossos países e criarmos melhores condições de vida para os povos.
1: For his part, Portuguese President António José Seguro argued that this case should be handled in appropriate forum, noting that it is up to the governments of both countries to promote dialogue and cooperation.
3: Relativamente ao caso que opõe, que é um diferente entre uma empresa portuguesa e o Estado moçambicano, ela é situada num quadro jurídico próprio, que deve ser tratado com serenidade, com respeito institucional e com segurança jurídica. Portugal respeita naturalmente a soberania fiscal de Moçambique.
1: Galp has filed an international arbitration case against the Mozambican government due to a tax dispute over the capital gains generated by the sale. Mozambican Prime Minister Bem-vinda Levy has said that the Manyisa Health Research Center is a leading scientific institution in Africa and around the world. According to Levy, this health research institution has helped to understand and combat diseases that affect millions of people, such as malaria, tuberculosis, HIV/AIDS, and others.
4: Um dos seus marcos mais relevantes foi a participação no desenvolvimento clínico da primeira vacina contra a malária. 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
1: Prime Minister Bem-vinda Levy was speaking on Wednesday in Maputo during the gala to celebrate 50 years of the Manyisa Health Research Institute. This bulletin of the news comes to you from Maputo Card Radio, the English language service of Radio Mozambique. At least 12 neighborhoods of the country's capital Maputo will face water supply restrictions as of today until Saturday. According to a statement, the restrictions are aimed to improve the reliability of the distribution system in the country's capital Maputo. The work involves relocating the main water distribution pipeline located on Vladimir Lenin Avenue in the sections between Patrice Lumumba Avenue and Vincent Destembro Avenue. At the same time, technical teams are expected to carry out preventive maintenance work at the Mashaken Distribution Center, an operation that may temporarily affect the water supply in various areas of the capital. And the Transport and Logistics Minister Jean Maitlomb has signed an agreement that will enable Air Algiers to operate regular flights between Algiers and Maputo from January 2027. The merger is expected to facilitate the movement of people, stimulate trade, and bring the markets of two countries closer together. The air services agreement paves the way for strengthening connectivity between the two countries, developing transport infrastructure and creating new opportunities for cooperation in aviation, logistics and transport sectors. The partnership also includes capacity building actions for Mozambican personnel, including training in port management, training of trainers for the Mozambican Civil Aviation Academy, capacity building for maritime authority personnel, and skills development in logistics sectors. To end this bulletin of the news, here is the weather forecast for Maputo City for today, which is expected to be sunny.

Dear listener of Maputo Creator Radio, you're welcome. And you're going to understand why I'm saying that in a couple of minutes. This is your movie update of the week. And as usually do, we are bringing you the movies that are going to be accompanying you throughout this week. We have a long list, so we are not going to cover all of them. But I'm going to bring you the list, what to do, where to watch, and why you should watch. My name is Berta Modim, and I'm going to bring you the most important movies. And today we bring you two Indian movies, an American movie, two fantasy movies, and let's kick off with the first movie for today, which is called Supergirl, just like I've just told you.

0: managed to get most of it on the paper this time. Good job, buddy.
1: I, Kara Zor-El, hereby declare that 23 will be the best year yet. Let's be honest, babe, it's not a very high bar to clear.
2: I didn't know any of you were still alive. What was it like to lose everything in a day?
1: Her Tom didn't die in a day. The gods are not that kind. Okay, this does not look like this is gonna end well. For you guys.

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Watch Superman. He sees the good in everyone. And I see the truth.

0: Well, you're listening to Maputo Corridor Radio. Supergirl is a movie that has just been released. Well, the story of this film is that during the destruction of the planet Krypton, Senator Sor-El and his wife Allura evacuate along with many Kryptonians to Argo City, where Sor-El activates a force field system that separates a chunk containing the city from Krypton, preventing it from being destroyed when the planet core explodes. 8 years later, Allura gives birth to her and Sor-El's daughter, Kara. Eventually, it's discovered that the separation of Argo City exposed a mineral known as kryptonite, which is slowly killing the citizens via radiation. After Allura succumbs to kryptonite poisoning, Sor-El decides to send Kara and her dog, Krypto, on a ship headed to Earth. Upon landing, they are greeted by Kara's cousin, Kal-El, who is living a double life as Clark Kent and Superman. Kara later tries to adjust to her new life on Earth while also adopting the moniker Supergirl. Well, the movie was directed by Craig Gillespie and written by Anna Nogate. It's based on the characters from DC and produced by Peter Safran, James Gunn, and starring Millie Alcock, Matthias Schoenaert, Eve Ridley, David Krumholtz, Emily Beecham, Dave Corenswet, and Jason Momoa, with the cinematography by Rob Hardy. If you're willing to know who edited the movie, it's Tatiana Riegel and Fred Ruskin, and the movie's music is by Claudia Sum. As we told you, the movie was produced by DC Studio Companies with Troll Court Entertainment and the Safran Company as part, and distributed by Warner Brothers Pictures. Released last month with a running time of 1 hour and 48 minutes, and it's already working with a great box office so far. Well, the second movie of the day is called Moana.
1: I know a girl from an island. She stands apart from the crowd.

0: 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Do you know who you are?
1: The stories are true.
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1: Maui, demigod of the wind and sea.
3: Hero of men.
1: Huh?
3: So it goes like this. Maui, shapeshifter, demigod of the wind and sea, hero of men. Ah, women. Women too. Men and women.
1: Thank you.
3: You're welcome.
1: See the light of the night in the sea. She calls me. I need your help.
3: I'm not going on a mission with some mortal.
1: My island, my people won't survive if we don't make it. The ocean chose me for a reason. And it chose you too.
3: Listen, princess, if you're gonna do this, you gotta go through a whole ocean of bad.
1: I'm not a princess. I'm the daughter of the chief. Leader of my people. I am a
3: Are you ready to be the hero?
1: Let's go save the world.
3: I got your back. What? Is there something in my teeth?
4: Well, Moana is a 2026 American musical adventure film, serving as a live-action adaptation of the Disney Animation 2016 film. It's quite incredible for me because Moana seems like something that I just heard about. It doesn't seem like a 10-year-old movie. I'm talking about the original Moana. So now we are having the live action. It's a third installment in the first live action film at the Moana franchise. The film was directed by Thomas Kail in the feature directorial debut from a screenplay by Jared Bush and Donald Du Miller. It was produced by Ben Johnson, Hiram Garcia, Dan Garcia, Bo Flynn, and songwriter Lin-Manuel Miranda. The film stars Johnson reprising his role as Maui from the animated films. He's the one singing the song You Welcome, and that's why I said You're Welcome in the beginning of this program. And Catherine LaGaia in her film debut as the title character Moana. The development of a live action for Moana was announced by Johnson in April 2023, with Carly hired as the director, and following May. Lagasse was announced in the title role in June 2024, along with the main supporting cast. Principal photography occurred in Atlanta and Hawaii between July and November 2024, and Moana has now been released by Walt Disney Studio Motion Pictures in the United States and is coming to Maputo. The film has been receiving mixed reviews from critics. And the premise is that, prompted by a summon from the ocean, Moana departs her home island of Motunui for the first time and travels past its barrier reef. She's accompanied by demigod Maui and undertakes a voyage aimed at recovering the well-being of her community. Well, the budget of the movie is at $250 million, and it has almost 2 hours. It's at 115 minutes. So if you're willing to watch this, take a two-hour gap of your activities. The movie is going to have at least 13 songs, most of them by 13 songs, beautiful songs, I expect. And I expect You're Welcome is there, because honestly, I have not watched Moana, but I know that song and I keep watching. If you put the songs all together, it's half an hour of music, so I hope we have some great tracks coming up there. Well, you're listening to Maputo Corridor Radio. We still have three movies to talk about. Coming in next is the trailer for Da Mao.
5: व्हील के साइड में एक रेड बटन है नहीं दबाना
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1: Well, Darmal 4, which can be translated to Ruckus 4, is an upcoming Indian Hindi language adventure comedy film directed by Indra Kumar. The film is produced by T-Series Films, Panorama Studio, Devgan Film, and Maruti International. It is the fourth installment of the Darmal film series and a direct sequel to Darmal of 2007, Double Darmal 2011, Total Darmal 2019, and the film stars an ensemble cast including Ajay Devgan, Arshad Warsi, Ritesh Deshmukh, Javed Jaffer, Ravi Kishan, Sanjay Mishra, Upendra Limai, Anjali Anand, Sanjida Sheikh, Esha Gupta, and Vijay Patkar. Now, this is the movie I've watched. I think I've watched two Darmals, if I'm not wrong. This is a very nice movie. I've been watching those. And the idea here is that four greedy but hilariously unlucky friends hear about 50 crore rupee hidden under the mysterious letter M. Instead of finding the treasure, they keep finding trouble, wrong clues, crazy chases, accidental fights, jungle disasters, and one disaster after another. Every time they think they're about to become millionaires, their own stupidity gets in the way, turning the creature hunt into complete chaos and non-stop laughter. I grew up watching the Darmal movies, and it's quite an interesting thing because it's quite a short film for Indian numbers. It's 2 hours and 23 minutes. Usually these films have around 3 hours and something. And funny enough, they have only three songs, which are Chutney, Keher, and Sari. I think I would like to see more music in Indian movies. I'm expecting this movie to be awesome, honestly, because I've been watching them all since I'm a child, so I hope really they don't disappoint. And our fourth movie of the day is Minions and Monsters.
2: Oh, you see those large, heavily armed men? They suspect you have killed their leader.
3: And they want you dead. Quick.
4: Quick?
2: Okay, action!
4: Buddy?
5: We're just actors.
4: Buddy?
2: That was perfect. You wrote a monster movie?
4: Kampika Kaiju!
2: What are you going to use for your monster?
4: Miso soup, kankomae, latte no bu, daifuku!
6: Lolly Pika Monstra!
4: What? Teeny tiny baby! Stop manhandling me, you big weirdo!
6: Whoa, whoa, whoa!
4: So you need monsters for your movie! You don't like I know the scariest monsters! Don't be scared, though. They're such good guys. Just try not to look too delicious.
7: Cute.

Minions and Monsters, it's a 2026 American animated comedy film directed by Pierre Coffin and written by Coffin and Brian Lynch. It's produced by Illumination, and it's the third installment in the Minions prequel series and the seventh installment overall in the Despicable Me franchise. The film stars Coffin as the Minions alongside Trey Parker, Allison Janney, Christoph Waltz, Jesse Eisenberg, Jeff Bridges, Zoe Deutsch, and Bobby Moynihan, and also Phil Lamar. Taking place before the events of Minions, the film follows a group of Minions as they aim to make a monster movie of their own in old Hollywood. The film was announced in 2024 after the release of Despicable Me 4, with Coffin and Lynch returning to direct and write the film, respectively, and Chris Meledandri producing alongside Billy Ryan. Well, just like I told you those names, the film is edited by Gregory Perla, music by John Powell, production by Universal Pictures and Illumination, and distributed by Universal. Its running time is 1.5 hours, and the budget was at $85 million. Funny thing, it's already at $176 million box office, and I think the Minions movie is always set for success if you like Despicable Me. So let's expect the movie to be great. You can watch it in Maputo as from today. So, well, we talked to you about four movies, which were Supergirl, Moana, Minions and Monsters, and The Mall, but there are still two films showing in cinemas, Toy Story 5 and Welcome to the Jungle. We are not talking about those because we have already brought them, so we were just bringing the newcomers. Make sure they just stay in connection to Maputo Corridor Radio for more details, as I'm going to be watching some of these movies and I'm going to interview Ibrahim Delivan so that he tells us what you can expect in the upcoming minutes. In the upcoming days following this movie. My name is Berta Medima. Well, if you want some parental guidance, Moana is a parental guidance movie. If you have 13 years or more, you can watch Supergirl. Toy Story 5, parental guidance. There is no classification for Welcome to the Jungle or for The Mall 4. But for what I know, you can watch with your kids because it's really a really simple, cute kind of movie. And if you want to watch this movie, make sure that you watch the trailer first so that you are correct about where and when to watch. My name is Berta Mandim. Just like we usually do, I brought you the movie update for the week. Make sure that we are going to meet again at the same time next week. A good day for you, and goodbye for now.

So if you are a Portuguese speaker, the app is already in the Portuguese language. You have to download it from the App Store on iOS and on the Play Store on Android. So once you download it, the app will have an onboarding journey which will teach you about how to use it and what you can do. Currently, the app has dictionaries, modules, categories, as well as quizzes for practicing. In less than 45 days, we have 1,600 users using the app, and they have solved over 3,000. We've definitely reached some of the users that we intended to in the beginning. We've seen someone say that, "I couldn't speak with my grandma, but thanks to this, I have a resource that I can connect with my grandma." We've seen people from abroad saying that, "I always wanted to connect with the language and the cultures of my origin country, and with this, I can now try and understand it." A percentage of the users of the app are from other countries and continents altogether. So we have people from Berlin, from Madrid, from Australia, New Zealand, from Asia. We have people from Brazil. We have people from North America. So I believe that this is the platform that has the greatest number of Shangana and Makua speakers, students, because we currently have about 1,600 of them.

Good morning, listener of Maputo Card Radio. Good morning, Flausia Matsinga. Deadline is for this Wednesday. Mozambican President Daniel Chapo attends today the NIF Euro-African Forum in Cascais, Portugal, as guest of honor. Mozambican Cabinet and the Council of Ministers has approved the decree establishing the National Petroleum Products Procurement Company. Prime Minister Bem-vindo Levy presided today the ceremony to mark 30 years of the Manyisa Health Research Center. And the Confederation of Economic Associations of Mozambique has called for the adoption of structural reforms to reduce operating costs, improve companies' liquidity, and enhance legal predictability. Thank you for your attention, dear listener.

0: Good morning, listener. Good morning, Flausia Mazzini. Welcome to Press Review for this Thursday, 16 July 2026. My name is Glazio Rombe. Today we start by Radio Mozambique website saying that Mozambique and Portugal defend dialogue and respect for the law in resolving disputes within the framework of bilateral economic cooperation. This position was taken by the presidents of both countries following talks held during the Mozambique head of state's official visit to Portugal. Another top story from Radio Mozambique website says that Mozambican Prime Minister Bem-vinda Levy has said that the Manyisa Health Research Center is a leading scientific institution in Africa and around the world. According to Levy, this health research institution has helped to understand and combat diseases that affect millions of people, such as malaria, tuberculosis, HIV/AIDS, and others. Radio Mozambique website also says that a cholera outbreak has been ravaging the Shibababa district in central Sofala province since last month, with more than 120 cases of the disease already reported. So far, 18 patients are hospitalized at the two cholera treatment centers opened in the district, according to Rosalina Shivambu, director of the Shibababa District Healthy Women's and Social Welfare. We now take a story at the Daily Paper Noticias saying that at least 12 neighborhoods of the country's capital Maputo will face water supply restrictions as of today until Saturday. According to a statement, the restrictions are aimed to improve the reliability of the distribution system in the capital Maputo. The Daily Paper Noticias also says that the Transport and Logistic Minister João Matombe has signed an agreement that will enable Air Algier to operate regular flights between Algier and Maputo from January 2027. The merger is expected to facilitate the movement of people, stimulate trade, and bring the markets of the two countries closer together. This is Press Review coming to you from Maputo Corridor Radio, the English language service of Radio Mozambique. We continue at the Daily Paper Noticias saying that the province of Nampula has received two honors at the 21st Annual Private Sector Conference. These honors were awarded to Nampula Governor Eduardo Abdullah in recognition of his commitment to promoting the province's economic and social development and his contribution to improving the business environment and to the Provincial Business Council in recognition of its work in partnership with various economic and institutional actors, consolidating the organization's role in promoting the private sector and strengthening the local economy. And finally, from Mozambique News Agency, it says that the Mozambican First Lady Geta Shapo has pledged her support for cultural initiatives of Mozambican writer Paulina Shiziane during a visit of solidarity and recognition held on Wednesday at the Camões Prize winner's residence. The commitment was made during a meeting which served to highlight the contribution of the first Mozambican woman to be honored with the most prestigious award in Portuguese language literature. And finally, Mozambique News Agency says that the Mozambican government assured it will adopt the recommendations presented by the private sector at the 21st Annual Private Sector Conference. Economy Minister Basílio Mohad reaffirmed the commitment to implementing reforms aimed at improving the business environment, strengthening the economy's competitiveness, and deepening public-private dialogue. Dear listener, this is all for today's edition of Press Review.
1: Oh, I know.
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Jean Jacques. Big Biz. I want to thank everybody for coming. Don't drink and drive. 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
2: The bulletin of the news is read by Eclésio Rambe. Mozambique and Portugal defend dialogue and respect for the law in resolving disputes within the framework of bilateral economic cooperation. This position was taken by the presidents of both countries following talks held during the Mozambican head of state's official visit to Portugal. Daniel Sharp defended this regarding the dispute involving the Portuguese oil company Galp following the sale of its 10% stake in the natural gas project in Area 4 of the Rovuma Basin.
3: Diálogo faz parte da forma de ser e estar dos moçambicanos e tenho certeza absoluta que vamos encontrar uma solução pacífica sobre este assunto e, consequentemente, continuarmos juntos como irmãos a desenvolvermos os nossos países e criarmos melhores condições de vida para os povos.
2: For his part, Portuguese President António José Seguro argued that this case should be handled in appropriate forum, noting that it is up to the governments of both countries to promote dialogue and cooperation.
4: Relativamente ao caso que opõe, que é um diferente entre uma empresa portuguesa e o Estado moçambicano, ela é situada num quadro jurídico próprio, que deve ser tratado com serenidade, com respeito institucional e com segurança jurídica. Portugal respeita naturalmente a soberania fiscal de Moçambique.
2: Galp has filed an international arbitration case against the Mozambican government due to the tax dispute over the capital gains generated by the sailing. Mozambican Prime Minister Bem-vinda Levy has said that the Manyisa Health Research Center

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3: Check our time, it's precisely 16:08 in Mozambique. Let's quickly have some international news headlines of today. Tuesday, and it's a Thursday, the 16th of July 2026. The conflict between the United States and Iran continues to dominate international affairs, while military tensions remain high following recent United States strikes on Iran's targets and disruption to shipping in the Strait of Hormuz. President Donald Trump indicated today that Iran has shown a renewable interest in negotiations. Diplomats are cautiously accessing whether back channels discussions could reduce the risk of further escalation. However, both sides continue to exchange strong rhetoric, and the military forces remain on the heightened alert across the Gulf region. Ukraine is experiencing an unusual period of domestic political tension after President Volodymyr Zelensky dismissed Defense Minister Mykhailo Fedorov. Fedorov had become one of the Khan's most popular government officials because of his efforts to modernize Ukraine's military thought. I mean, through large-scale drone production, digital procurement system, close cooperation with NATO partners, thousands of demonstrators gathered in Kiev and Lviv, arguing that removing him during wartime could undermine military stability. The controversy overshadowed the final visit to Kyiv by outgoing United Kingdom Prime Minister Keir Starmer. During his visit, Starmer affirmed Britain's long-term commitment to Ukraine, including continued military and financial assistance as the war with Russia continues. A senior North Korean delegation met with China's top political leadership in Pyongyang today. Although few details were released publicly, analysts believe the talks focused on expanding economic cooperation, regional security, maintaining stability on the Korean Peninsula. China remains North Korea's largest trading partner and its most important diplomatic ally. The meeting suggests both governments intend to maintain close coordination despite growing geopolitical tensions involving the United States and its regional allies. Also, observers also see the meeting as part of China's broader effort to reinforce partnership across East Asia amid increasing strategic competition. Large areas of Canada, particularly around Toronto and parts of Ontario, remain under heavy warnings as extreme heat combines with smoke from ongoing wildfires. Authorities report hazardous air quality, reduced visibility, increased hospital victims involving respiratory problems. Public health officials are advising residents, especially children, older adults, and people with heart or lung conditions, to remain indoors when possible and avoid strenuous outdoor activities. Wildfire have come increasingly severe across Canada in recent years, with scientists linking longer and more intense fire season to climate change. Spanish Prime Minister Pedro Sanz's wife, Begoña Gómez, is set to face a trial on influence. Pending charges, the case has become a major political issue, increasing pressure on Sanchez's government, which denies any wrongdoing. Italy has approved new legislation known as the free for choose, to choose law. The measure is designed to help children born into mafia families leave criminal environments by providing legal protection, education, and relocation support. Many anti-mafia organizations have welcomed return as reform as an important step toward breaking cycles of organized crime. One of today's biggest sports stories comes from the FIFA World Cup. Argentina defeated England 2-1 in a dramatic semi-final to secure a place in the World Cup final, where they will face Spain. So I'll be bringing you in today's sports news at 18:30. I'll be bringing you more on this. Okay, stick around if you want to miss it. It's now 25 minutes only to 5 o'clock in Mozambique. Good afternoon, and of course, welcome to the second half an hour of this hour of the third part of our transmission of today, Thursday, the 16th of July, 2026.
4: You are a sucker,

Check what time is. It's now 22. I mean, 21 minutes only to 5 o'clock in Mozambique. Change. Change. Be a different person, okay? It's now 21 minutes only to 5 o'clock in Mozambique. That song came from the neighboring country of South Africa, which is one of the most controversial countries, African countries nowadays, with escalation of xenophobic attacks against illegal immigrants. We are now 20 minutes so to 5 o'clock in Mozambique time, which we're going to bring you the bulletin of Mozambique news today, Thursday, the 16th of July. Yes, it's July. And this is how I come back home.

Time is running on fast. It's now 17 minutes only to 5 o'clock in Mozambique. Stick around for you not to miss the Blood of Mozambique News today, Thursday, the 16th of July, 2026. Behind a beautiful song by one of the most successful Mozambican band, Gorwan, joining us with a song Major, Satumwa, from the album Major Jetta, which was the first one to be released by Gorwan. That was in 1993. Just so you know, this band has released five albums. The first one, what was 1993, it's called Major Jetta. The second one, Nwe Preciso Impurar, 1994. 1997, they released Kudumba, while in 2000, they released Mozambique Relief and Vanamandota. That was in 2005. The last one, of course, by the good boys Gorwan from the southern Mozambican province of Gaza. Of course, this band was formed in a Gaza province, although they're now based here in the capital city Maputo, where they are doing very well. Some of their top members have passed away, including Zekalash and some other guys who have died, and now it's led by Roberto Chizons. Yes, it's Roberto Chizons. Now 15 minutes only to 5 o'clock in Mozambique. We still have time to check some more songs before we have the news. Claes Jurombe.

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3: The top Mozambican news headlines by Belwario Silvestre. Mozambican government has decided to establish a multi-sectorial commission for mining management, oversight and rehabilitation in order to curb illegal mining, which continues to harm the country's environment. According to the government spokesperson and Minister of State Administration in Osasa Mpisa, speaking to reporters after a meeting of the Council of Ministers Cabinet, the board will be responsible for interinstitutional coordination for the implementation and monitoring of mine activity. The Mozambican Minister of Transport and Logistics has disbursed 128.8 million Metcash, just over $2 million at the current exchange rate, to compensate public transport operators following the increase in the price of fuel last May. According to Luis Shauke, the Ministry of Transport and Logistics spokesperson, speaking to reporters on Wednesday, the first phase of payment covered 2,266 main buses operators, 224 buses. Mozambican President Daniel Chapo has advocated for a renewed commitment to youth science, technology and innovation as pillars for consolidating a bilateral cooperation between Mozambique and Portugal. According to Chapo, who was speaking on Wednesday in Lisbon at the President's dialogue with his Portuguese counterpart Antonio Seguro, the figure of both nations depends on the ability to invest in new generations and in knowledge. During the dialogue held at the opening of the Euro-African Forum 2026, Chapo said that Mozambique and Portugal have historical ties, but must prepare for the future. And finally, the construction of four health centers and the mobilization of Canadian business people dominated the meeting between Governor Francisco Pagula and the representatives of the High Commission of Canada in Mozambique. The province of Inhambane intends to deepen cooperation with Canada, focusing simultaneously on strengthening the health system and attracting private investments to stimulate the local economy. This was the primary focus on the meeting held on Wednesday between the governor of Inhambane, Francisco Pagula, and the manager of political and public affairs of the High Commission of Canada in Mozambique, Rick Stewenk, representing High Commissioner. It's now 6 minutes past 5 o'clock in Mozambique, and this is how I brought you the top news headlines of today, Thursday, the 16th of July, 2026.
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1: Café for the lighting. She's heading for the light. She sees the vision going. Cup and line after line. 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
1: Check our time. It's precisely 6 o'clock in Mozambique. So let's quickly have the top news headlines today by Belwario Sylvester. Beg your pardon. Mozambican government has decided to establish a multi-sectorial commission for mining management, oversight and rehabilitation in order to curb illegal mining, which continues to harm the country's environment. According to the government spokesperson and Minister of State Administration, Inocencio Impisa, speaking to reporters after a meeting of the Council of Ministers Cabinet, the board will be responsible for inter-institutional coordination and, for the implementation and monitoring of mining activities. The Mozambican Ministry of Transport and Logistics, MTL, has disbursed 128.8 million Metcash, just over $2 million at current exchange rate, to compensate public transport operators following the increase in the price of fuel last May. According to Luis Shauke, MTL spokesperson, speaking to reporters on Wednesday, the first phase of payment covered 2,266 mini-buses operators and 224 buses. I beg your pardon? Mozambican President Daniel Chapo has advocated for a renewed commitment to youth, science, technology, and innovations as pillars for consolidating a bilateral cooperation with Mozambique and Portugal, between Mozambique and Portugal, According to Chapo, who was speaking on Wednesday in Lisbon at the President's Dialogue with his Portuguese counterpart, António Seguro, the future of both nations depends on the ability to invest in new generations and in knowledge. During the dialogue held at the opening of the Euro-African Forum 2026, Chapo said that Mozambique and Portugal have historical ties. And finally, the construction of 4 health centers and the mobilization of Canadian business people dominated the meeting between Governor Francisco Pagula and representatives of the High Commissioner of Canada in Mozambique. The province of Inhambane intends to deepen cooperation with Canada, focusing simultaneously on the strengthening health system and attracting private investments to stimulate the local economy. This was a primary focus on the meeting held on Wednesday between the governor of Inhambane, Francisco Pagula, and the manager of political and public affairs of the High Commission of Canada in Mozambique, Rick Steweg, representing the High Commissioner. And this is how I brought you the top news headlines of today. It's a Thursday, the 16th of July, 2026. My name is Belwario Sylvester.
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Sufoka's not coming up. It's not coming up to 9 minutes past 6 o'clock in Mozambique. This is the Faces edition of our Rock News program, Rock Full Time, right here on 105.9 FM. As always, I kick it off with our signature tune. It's called a Thunderstruck Song by AC/DC from Australia. Let me kick you the first song. Let me play you the first song. This one is called Screaming Trees by Nearly Lost You. I mean, Nearly Lost You by Screaming Trees.

Check our time. Suppose now 12 minutes right after 6 o'clock in Mozambique. Faces edition of Rock News Program, Rock Full Time, Behind Screaming Trees, straight from the United States of America. Of course, Magdala Presence with a song, Nearly Lost You. Thanks God, I didn't miss, I didn't lose you. I mean, you are right here, connected to one of your favorite, connected to your favorite radio station, Town Broadcasting Language of William Shakespeare, which has been providing you such as a great, great rock music to help you have good times and, of course, have those wonderful moments in the company of your beloved ones with whom you are listening to your favorite rock music program, Rock Full Time, which goes on have day, weekday, right here on 105.9 FM. Behind we had Screaming Trees. Like I said, they were an influential American alternative rock band formed in Ellsburg in Washington in the mid-1980s. They were closely associated with the grunge era, but blended grunge with psychedelic rock and hard rock, giving them a distinctive sound. So Nearly Lost You, it's their biggest hit, featured on their single soundtrack. It's now 15 minutes past 6 o'clock in Mozambique. Let's have more rock music right here on 105.9 FM. And this time I'll play you Van der Vee.

Check out time, it's over now, 17 minutes right after 6 o'clock in Mozambique. A beautiful song by Van der Gies. Just so you remember, they were Venezuelan, a new metal band that blends heavy guitars, riffs with rap, metal, and modern alternative influence. Their releases include songs such as Vendetta, The One I Played You, Vampaka, Don't Stand, and Skins Minute. Just remember, they were killed, they died. All four members of this group passed away during the earthquake that hit Venezuela some couple of weeks, okay, not long ago. They died when the earthquake hit Caracas, the capital city of Venezuela. It's now 19 minutes past 6 o'clock in Mozambique. Let's have more rock music.

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3: Check out time, it's precisely 7 o'clock in Mozambique, and this is how we brought you. Our edition of today, of course, of our rock news program, Rock for Time. So let's quickly have the top news headlines today by Belwario Silvestre. Mozambican government has decided to establish a multi-sectorial commission for mining management, oversight, and rehabilitation in order to curb illegal mining, which continues to harm the country's environment. According to the government spokesman, I mean spokesperson and Minister of State Administration in Pisa, speaking to reporters after a meeting of the Council of Ministers Cabinet, the board will be responsible for the interinstitutional coordination for the implementation and monitoring of mining activities. The Mozambican Ministry of Transport and Logistics, MTL, has dispersed 128.8 million Metcash, just over $2 million at current exchange rate, to compensate public transport operators following the increase in the price of fuel last May. According to Luis Shawuke, MTL spokesperson, speaking to reporters on Wednesday, the first phase of payment covered 2,266 mini buses operators and 224 buses. The news headlines comes to you from Maputo Corridor Radio, the English language service of Radio Mozambique. Mozambican President Daniel Chapo has advocated for a renewed commitment to youth, science, technology, and innovation as pillars for consolidating bilateral cooperation between Mozambique and Portugal. According to Chapo, who was speaking on Wednesday in Lisbon at the President's dialogue with his Portuguese counterpart, António Seguro, the future of both nations depends on the ability to invest in new generations and technology. During the dialogue held at the opening of the Euro-African Forum 2026, Chapo said that Mozambique and Portugal have historical ties. And finally, the construction of four health centers and the mobilization of Canadian business people dominated the meeting between Governor Francisco Pagula and representatives of the High Commission of Canada in Mozambique. The province of Nyambani intends to deepen cooperation with Canada, focusing simultaneously on strengthening the health system and attractive private investment to stimulate the local economy. This was the primary focus on the meeting held on Wednesday between the governor of Inyambani, Francisco Pagula, and the manager of political and public affairs of the High Commission of Canada in Mozambique, Rick Strengthen, representing the High Commission. And those are the top news headlines of today, Thursday, the 16th of July, 2026.
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Time is running on fast. It's of course now 20 minutes only to 8 o'clock in Mozambique. Time we're going to play you one of our previous editions of our blues music program, a Blues Train, right here on the best radio station, Tower of Voice, broadcasting on 105.9 FM, Maputo Cordero Radio, the English language service of Radio Mozambique. Let's have some more songs, and of course, after Pinda Zala, Whispers in the Deep by Simela from South Africa, let's have Jabula by Fresh Ground.

0: Trouble.
1: 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Let's get into a deal. Skidos. You know what? There's this thing called ukulungisa izinto ukuthi sihambe kahle. Something that goes kaboom boom in the night can mess your life.
2: Hey.
1: Think about it. 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
1: Don't play too much. 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

Good day, listener. Welcome to one more edition of our weekly Blues Muse program at the Blue Stream. My name is Belwario Sylvester, and Musa Jigalibu is in the sound controlling desk. Stay tuned. In today's journey, we step with the municipality of Outland de Navarro, the southwestern part of the state of Jalisco in Mexico, the birthplace of the Mexican and American guitarist Carlos Santana.

As announced before, Carlos Santana is a Mexican and American guitarist born in 1947 and rose to fame in the late 1960s and early 1970s with his brand Santana, which pioneered a fusion of rock and roll and Latin American jazz. Its sounds featured his melodic blues-based line set against Latin and African rhythms played on percussion instruments. Santana learned to play the violin at age of 5 and the guitar at age 8 under the influence of his father, a mariachi musician. His younger brother, George Santana, would also become a professional guitarist. Santana was influenced by blues musicians, legends such as B.B. King, T-Bone Walker, and John Lee Hooker. Soon after he began playing guitar, he joined local bands along the Tijuana strips, where he was able to begin developing his own sound. He was also introduced to a variety of new musical influence, including jazz and folk music, and witnessed the growing of hippie movement centered in San Francisco in 1960. After several years spent working as a dishwasher in a diner and basking for a spare change, Santana decided to become a full-time musician. In 1966, he was chosen along with other musicians to form an ad hoc band to substitute for that of an intoxicated Paul Butterfield, set to play a Sunday matinee at Bill Graham Fillmore Western. Graham selected the substitute from musicians he knew primarily through his connections with the Butterfield Blues Band, Grateful Dead, and Jefferson Airplane. Santana's guitar playing caught the attention of both the audience and Graham.

During the same year, he and fellow street musicians Dave Brown, Mark Smelone, and Greg Rowley formed Santana Blues Band, playing a highly original blend of Latin-infused rock, jazz, blues, salsa, and African rhythms. The band gained an immediate following on the San Francisco club circuit. Santana's band was signed by Columbia Records and went into the studio to record its first album in January 1969, finally laying down tracks in May that became its first album. Members were not satisfied with the release, dismissed drummer Bob Livingston and added Mike Shivril, who had a strong background in both jazz and rock. The band then lost a percussionist, Marcus Malone, who was charged with involuntary manslaughter. Michael Carabello was re-enlisted in his place, bringing with him experienced Nicaraguan percussionist Jose Chepito Arias. Major rock music promoter Bill Graham, a Latin music aficionado who had been a fan of Santana from its inception, arranged for the band to appear at the Woodstock Music and Art Festival before its debut album was even released. Its set was one of the surprises of the festival, highlighted by an 11-minute performance of a throbbing instrumental, Soul Sacrifice.

The inclusion of songs or Sacrifice in the Woodstock film and soundtrack album vastly increased the band's popularity and introduced them to an international audience and garnered critical acclaim. The sudden success which followed put pressure on the group, highlighting the different musical direction Rowley and Santana were starting to go. Rowley, along with some of the other band members, wanted to emphasize a bass hard rock sound, which had been a key component in establishing the band from the start. Santana, however, was increasingly interested in moving beyond his love of blues and rock and wanted more jazz.

Blues a Dream. Consolidating the interest generated by Dera's first album and Dera's highly acclaimed live performance at the Woodstock Festival in August 1969, the band followed up with their new second album, A Brushes, in September 1970. The album's mix of rock, blues, jazz, salsa, and other influence was very well received, showing a musical maturation from Dera's first album and refining the band's early sound. A Brush included two of Santana's most enduring and well-known hits, Oye Como Va and Blood Magic.

Abraja spent 6 weeks at number one on the Billboard chart at the end of 1970. The album remained on the charts for 8 weeks and was certified 4-time platinum in 1986. In 2003, the album was ranked number 205 on Rolling Stone magazine's list of the 500 greatest album of all time. In music, the band sound fader was the support of popular Bay Area group Tower of Power Horn Section. Louis Kasga of Malu and other sessions musicians, which added to both percussion and vocals, injecting more energy to the proceedings. Santana 3 was another rich success, reaching number one on the album chart, selling 2 million copies and yielding the hits Everybody's Everything and No One to Depend On.

Remain On is a song by Latin rock band Santana from their 1971 album Santana 3. It's the second track on the first side of the LP album and was released as its second single. It was written by Mike Carabello, Coque Escovedo, and

In early 1972, Santana and the band members started working on their fourth album, Caravanserai. When Caravanserai did emerge in 1972, it marked a strong change in musical direction toward jazz fusion. The album received critical praise, but CBS executive Clive Dev warned Santana and the band that it would sabotage the band's position as top 40 art. Nevertheless, over the years, the album would achieve platinum status. The difficulties Santana and the band went through during his period were chronicled in Ben Fong Torrey's Rolling Stone 1972 cover story, The Resurrection of Carlos Santana. In 1973, having obtained legal rights to the band's name, Santana formed a new version of the band with Armando Pereza and Chipitru Arias on percussion, Dove Rush on bass, Michael Silver on drums, and Tom Costa and Richard Kermigo on keyboards. By this time, Bill Graham Management Company had assumed responsibility for the affairs of the group. Graham was critical for Santana's move into jazz and felt he needed to concentrate on getting Santana back into the charts with the edge, streetwise, ethnic sound that had made them famous. Santana himself was saying that the group's direction was alienating many fans. Santana, along with Tom Costa, producer Dave Drabinson, and Chancellor, formed yet another version of Santana, adding vocalist Greg Walker. In 1976, album Amigos, which featured the songs Dance, Sister, Dance, and Let It Shine, had received considerable airplay on FM album-oriented blues rock stations with the instrumental Europa, and reintroduced Santana to the charts.

album conceived through the late 1970s, followed the same formula. Although with several lineup changes, among the new personnel who joined was current percussionist Raul Rico, who joined in early 1977. Most notable of the band's commercial efforts of this area was a version of the 1996 zombie hit She's Not Dera on the 1977 double album Moonflower. Santana recorded two solo projects in this time, Silver Dream, Golden Reality in 1979 and The Swing of Delight in 1980, which featured Herbie Hancock, Wayne Shorter, Ron Carter and Tony Williams.

more radio-friendly singles followed from Santana and the band Willing in 1981 and Hold On in 1982, both reached the top 20. Santana kicked it off the 1990s with a new album Spirit Dancing in the Flesh in 1990. This was followed by Milagro in 1992, a live album Sacred Fire in 1993, and Brothers, a collaboration with his brother George and nephew Carlos Hernandez in 1994. But sales were relatively poor. Santana toured widely over the next few years, but there were no further new album release, and eventually he was even without a recording contract. However, Arista Records, Clive Davis, who had worked with Santana at Columbia Records, signed him and encouraged him to record a star-studded album with mostly young artists. The result was 1999 Supernatural, which included collaboration with Everlast, Rob Thomas of Matchbox 20, Eric Clapton, Lauryn Hill, Wyclef Jean, CeeLo Green, Mana, Dave Matthew, C-Poster, JBL, and others. However, the lead single was what grabbed the attention of both fans and the music industry. Smooth, a dynamic cha-cha stop star number, co-written and sang by Thomas of Matchbox 20, was laced throughout with Santana's guitar fills and drums. The track Energy was immediately apparent on radio and was played on a wide variety of stations for

2020 weeks at number one on Billboard Hot 100, becoming in process the last number one single of the 99s. In 2002, Santana released Shaman, revisiting the supernatural format of guest artists including Seals and Scope, POD and Seal. Although the album was not the runaway success its predecessor had been, it produced two radio-friendly hits, The Game of Love, featuring a Michelle Branch, rose to number 5 on Billboard 100 and spent many weeks at the top of the Billboard Adult Contemporary charts. The Game of Love went on to win the Grammy Award for Best Pop Collaboration with Vocals. In the same year, he was inducted into the International Latin Music Hall of Fame. In early August 2003, Santana was named 15th on Rolling Stone magazine's list of the 100 greatest guitarists of all time. In 2004, Santana was honored as the Person of the Year by the Latin Recording Academy. In 2005, Herbie Hancock approached Santana to collaborate on an album again using the supernatural formula. Possibilities was released on August 3rd, 2005, featuring Carlos Santana and Angelique Kidjo on

Santana's 2005 album All That I Am consists primarily of collaborations with other artists. The first single, The Pippi I'm Feeling You, was again with Michelle Branch and The Rex. Other musicians joining the mix this time included Steven Taylor of Aerosmith, Kick Helmet from Metallica, hip-hop artist, songwriter, producer Will.i.am, and guitarist, songwriter, producer George Pigeon, hip-hop reggae star Shane Paul, and R&B singer George Stone.

now we have come to an end of this week's edition of our Blues Music Program, The Blues Stream, which was produced and presented by me, Belwario Silvestre, with Mr. Jigalib on Sound Controlling Desk. Goodbye.

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I see you're someone else's favorite now. 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
2: I get Rick and the doctor clever shiva. 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

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Atse ba bidi tsena di batlo le thuli ri khale ngwana mme di batlo ntso relax itse ke ntho tsa bo don't be out wa tsi bo thotsa stra.